got it together, didn't we? 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Isn't that nice? I mean, really, when you really sit and think about it, isn't it really, really nice? I can easily feel myself slipping and slipping more and more away into that super world of my own. Nobody but you and me. We've got it together, baby.

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2: I don't care what anyone says. Having feelings for a man is embarrassing. God gave me the power to love women. And I genuinely just caught myself finding dandruff on this guy's t-shirt collar sexy.

minded. At least that's what you keep on saying. Don't be afraid of doing what you are best at.